0: I'm worried about you.
1: Oh, now I'm going to tell you what I'm worried about.
0: I'm worried that this club ain't popping off the way it should be. What?
1: Because wait a second.

0: I thought, if I advertised it...
1: Well, of course, a national campaign. Useful staff string, no trouble there.
0: Ah, but there's a snag, you see. Due to bad planning, the 122,000 miles is in 3-inch lengths. So it's not very useful.
1: Well,

0: destroying household pests.
1: Destroying household pests? How?
0: Well, if they're bigger than a mouse, you can strangle them with it, and if they're smaller, then you flog them to death with it.
1: Surely.
0: Destroy 99% of known household pests with pre-sliced, rust-proof, easy-to-handle, low-calorie Simpsons individual Emperor Stringettes. Free.

0: You can ask, how can a simple space opera with blinking lights and zap guns and a hobgoblin with pointy ears reach out and touch the hearts and minds of literally millions of people?
1: Bananas and peaches and apples and figs and pineapples and what? Chocolate candy trees?
2: You woman in a bath! Bath! Bath! Bath! Bath! Holding a bit of your string that's bent. It's bent.
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5: 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A machine that can reproduce any sound.
3: Hey, this next record is what our

of this dish. Let me ask you something. You fin to raise up and get your travel on? From the interior to the exterior, you got to get your posterior in one of D's big-ass planes. Dog, you lay in the cut straight sitting on your ass and getting your drink on and your snack on while we floss and fly this mofo all over this bitch. East Coast, West Coast, it don't matter. Nia, we'll get you to your hoe and back lickety-split. No shit. Then you be back at your crib chilling with a flat spliff, thinking we were some crazy-ass angel. Hell, these fat, round, thick-ass vessels run up in the sky so deep, it be crying. Yeah, you thought it was rain. So bring a towel, because at Delta, it's laid out like that.

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Hey, I'm gonna have to slide in here. You have been tuned into Strange Rampage with Carlo. If you didn't know, big up to Aurora, Hybrid Dawns, Evan on next Friday wind up. I took you somewhere. I went somewhere. I'm never coming back. Have a great weekend. Goodbye.

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You're tuned in to Friday Wind Up. I'm your host, Evan. The time is 11:09. It's kind of weird out there. It's kind of hot, but kind of not hot. Sorry. It's kind of not warm, but it's kind of not cold. I don't know how to describe this weather out there. All I know is you put your jacket on and you take it off. You just can't get right. Anyway, enough of that. Big thanks to Carlo. Thank you for tuning in with another stellar Strange Rampage full of Pink Panthers and Monty Pythons and Doctor Who's. Had just about everything in there. I tried to keep up with my first couple of tracks, but, you know, I will fail. Like always, you can't keep up with those guys. They're too good. Anyway, top of that bracket there was Baxter from Queensland, UK born, with the song Dakota. And that was from the Live Skirmish EP that was taken at the Big Day Out back in, I would say, 1990s. So, yes, I'm an old fart. And then we heard a bit of a different mix of Madonna by the Groove Armada with the song Music. And next up, we will hear some Challenge Deep with Like You're Giving Wings to a Tiger. Enjoy.

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1: Well, it's all in the room.

What's on this week at the Wheatsheaf Hotel, Feverton? Wednesday, the 10th of June, Becky Cole's Family Jam is sold out. Friday, Feeling of Fall and TV Therapy. Saturday, Andrew J. Rodder's Random Strangers and Falling In. And on Sunday, Green Circles and Mass Wisteria from 4 o'clock. 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

Okay, top of that bracket there, we did hear Like Giving Wings to a Tiger from, and I didn't mention it was from Challenge Deep and Empire Springs, combination there, some couple of groups. Then we heard from Victoria, The Avalanches with Every Single Weekend. And after that, we did hear Grace Jones with the classic Pull Up to the Bumper. Awesome track there. Next up, we'll go a bit more hip-hop. Enjoy. Claudine.

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1: Say night.

Wake up! We're back. Anyway, top of that bracket there, we heard some Wu-Tang with the song Claudine. Then we heard Zama Zama from Die Artwood. Then we heard I Need Love from LL Cool J. And sorry if anyone fell asleep during that. Next up, we'll go with, we'll kick in with a bit of Nas with the song On My Soul. Enjoy.

Echoes in the Gloaming continues its 2026 cycle with a new disturbance. Echoes in the Gloaming, Night 5, The Threshold of Green Fire. This rite welcomes the folk electronics and spectral ambience of the art of flying kites, the only objects with their haunted post-genre art rock, and completing the convergence, the chaotic brass surrealism of Honk Donk Doot Bonk. 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Echoes in the Gloaming, Night 5, The Threshold of Green Fire. 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

Back on Friday, wind up, top of the bracket there. We did hear On My Soul by Toby Nigwe, Nas, and Jacob Banks. Then we heard The One featuring Method Man by the band Triggerfinger from Belgium, I think. Then we heard Teardrop by Massive Attack. And we heard the new single, 2CU, from Swap Meet. I think their album, I think it's called Mount Zero. I'm pretty sure it comes out next week on the 17th. So keep your eyes peeled for that one.

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Die. We're gonna have to die.

Okay, back on Friday. Wind up, top of that bracket there. We did hear My Love Ebbs and Flows from Queensland artist Sharon Sunflower. Taken from the movie Carnal Vessels. I did see it streaming. I can't for the life of me tell you where, but it was a good movie. So check it out streaming. Don't ask me where, but have a snoop on Google and hopefully you'll find it. Then we heard the great Amy Winehouse, rest her soul, with Love is a Losing Game. Then we heard Room 19 from South Australian artist Loophole. We had them in a few, I think we had them in the studio last month. Great band, great bunch of lads. Catch them out if you can check them out. Then we heard Shoplifting for Fun, which was quite a good fun track, from Angel and the Reruns. Then, continue on to the next little bracket, was Vultures and Butterflies from Angelus Apatrida from Spain. Then we heard Permafrost from New South Wales band Astrodeath. Then we heard Blunt Man from Belladonna, who is a singer of Anthrax. Not the original singer, but the second singer they had, and he's singing again with the band to this day. Next up, we'll go to some Pantera, but a bit of a Black Sabbath cover, I suppose, with Planet Caravan. So enjoy. 93.7 3D Radio.

Welcome back to Friday Windup. Top of that bracket there, we heard Just a Little from South Australian band Filthy Lucre. Then we heard another South Australian band, if I can spit that out, called from Dirty Pagans with the song Marana from their Forever High CD. Just came out last year, I would say. Then we heard the great Ozzy Osbourne with Stillborn. With Black Label Society, of course, Zach Wilde, partner in crime, I think, with Ozzy. And that's the pretty much our wrap this week. So I'm going to head off, get some feed into me, and start preparing for the weekend. So I wish that you yourself have a great weekend, probably filled with more fun things that I'm probably going to do because I'm pretty boring. But thanks for tuning in again, like I said. Stay tuned, though, because Rents and Kayla are up next. And if you enjoyed the show, you can hear from me next week. I'm going to leave you with a couple of Anthrax tracks. The first one's a cover from the band Refused, and the song's called New Noise. And then I'll leave you with Dalef Nikonfesson, which in brackets is NFB, and if you reverse that, you'll understand what that means. So take care, all the best, and see ya.

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1: It's lunchtime.
2: 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It's 3D time. Yeah.

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1: 2 p.m. on Fridays. You just heard the iconic Prince with their track, I Wanna Be Your Lover, released in 1979.
0: Amazing.
1: Love it. Love, love, love, funky, funky.
0: Amazing. Prince is incredible. There's some amazing songs of his that have inspired other songs as well, like Little Red Corvette inspired Stand Back by Stevie Nicks, actually. So
1: there you go.
0: There you go.
1: Renz, it's been a hot minute. I missed you.
0: I know.
1: It's so good to be back. Your hair looks amazing today. It's like the first time. How long have I known you? Nearly 10 years that I've ever seen your hair down.
0: Oh, my hair down. Yeah, well, you have seen it once. Amazing. Once down before, yeah. No, I was just very tired of putting it up all the time because it's like it's a pressure on your head. Like it feels like a facelift every time you're putting your hair up into like a bun. I was like,
1: and a headache as well.
0: Yeah, and you get a headache as well if you do it all the time. I mean, like there's I understand the problems that a lot of women face when they have to now put their hair up all the time. Like it hurts.
1: We have a lot of problems already.
0: Yeah.
1: And plus the hair tie.
0: I give women credit.
1: Thank you. Well, it's good to be back. We've got a big show lined up.
0: Absolutely.
1: And we're starting off with, well, actually, I wanted to ask you a question. If you've ever had a crush on your friend's sibling, because this is what this song is about. It's Alia. She's a South Australian artist. She released her first single in February, A Girl Who Loves a Boy. And this is her second one, Not a Good Friend. This has been at the top of my Spotify on repeat.
0: Really?
1: On repeat. Yes. Love, love, love. A couple weeks ago, I saw her perform and to celebrate the launch of this single. And to answer that question, no, I haven't. But I used to have crushes on my, because my brother, my older brother, is just like a year and a half above me. So I used to have little crushes on his friends. But yes. Did you not know that?
0: No, I didn't know that. This is new information for me.
1: I thought you listened to the song.
0: Oh, I know the song. I didn't know about your brother. That's what I was saying.
1: About my brother. Oh, yeah. Okay. Anyway. Well, we're going to hit play on Not a Good Friend by Alia here on 3D Radio.

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0: 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My name is Renz.
1: My name is Kayla.
0: And what did we hear just then?
1: Just then you heard South Australian artist Miss Orange Juicy with their new track Drip Drip Slay. Then George Alice with her track SOS that was featured in the show Off Campus.
0: Yes.
1: I haven't watched it, have you?
2: No, Netflix. I haven't
1: Everyone's talking about it.
0: I have not watched it yet, but I have been hearing so many people talk about it. And so I am like desperately trying to go and watch it and see what it's like, because they did feature a lot of Australian artists in that particular show, because they have Josh Houston in there, who is an Australian actor.
1: Yes.
0: And he was like, I want to have Australian like artists portrayed in this.
1: That is what we absolutely love to hear. Honestly, that makes me so happy. And before George Alice was Alia with her new track, Not a Good Friend.
0: Amazing. Yes. Incredible. Now to on to another South Australian artist, Renee, a good friend of ours.
1: Yes.
0: And she wrote a particular track called Her, and this was one of the first songs that she ever wrote, and she described this as saying that she released it now after all these years, not just as a testament to her inner child, but as a thank you to her mum and all the women in her life for who kept asking for this song, the ones who believed in her before she ever did, and to reach the young woman who might need the same reminder. And I was like, I love that. I feel that's very much Renee's vibe. If you ever meet her, she's such a bubbly and like warm personality. I feel like this song perfectly encapsulates that. So give this a listen. This is Her by Renee here on 3D Radio.

0: 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And just then you heard Girls Night Out by G Nation, an amazing girl group. They unfortunately disbanded a while back, but I'm hoping that maybe they'll come back and they will have more songs.
1: Did you see, one of the members, Emma Caparazzo, is in the Australian touring company of Heathers, the musical. She's one of the main characters.
0: I think I might have seen something about that on Instagram, maybe.
1: She's unreal.
0: Incredible group. I wish they were still together. And before that, you heard Alexia with The Hit. And at the top of the bracket was Renee with her track, her all-female local South Australian artist. Now, a track that I have up next is by, well, it's a Maori song by the band Maimoa, and it's called Wairura. And I heard this from another radio station from New Zealand, and I was like, I loved it. It was incredible. And I often try and play as many songs from different countries and different nationalities in different languages, because I think it's really important not to just have one singular focus and narrow view of music, because we often tend to have only music in English portrayed to us in marketing, in movies, in TV show. And so sometimes it's really great to see that sort of variety. Now, the concept Wairura is translate to spirit or soul, and it represents the immaterial, unseen, and the eternal aspect of a person that exists independently of the physical body and lives

on after death. Now, when I heard this song, it was like energy, great energy. So give this a listen. This is Wairua by Maimoa here on 3D Radio.

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1: Back at Norwood Oval, the parade for a twilight game.
0: Will the Anchors get a three-peat or will the Rockatoos claim victory?
1: If you're a muso or media person in any way, shape or form and are keen to be involved, we'd love to see you at training at the Fitzroy Footy Club every Wednesday night at 7 p.m.
0: Want to stay updated? 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
0: And this is Radioactive, your show between 1 and
1: 2 p.m. on Fridays. You just heard Adelaide artist Nyasa with her track Electric Woman, and then Pash with Ricochet from their self-titled EP, their debut EP, just released, also called Pash. And then you heard Bridget Calls Me Baby with their song Slumber Party from their album Irreversible.
0: I will say though, with Pash, that's like my new obsession now. Like, I'm obsessed.
1: They're brilliant.
0: Yeah, incredible debut EP. And before Bridget Calls Me Baby, you heard Huey Lewis and the News, their classics, with the track Do You Believe in Love? I love that. I've got that on vinyl. I should bring that in next week. Saint Levant with Diva from his album Love Letters. Abby Wallace with Joey, and the top of the bracket was New Zealand artist Maimoa with their track Wairura.
1: Jam-packed.
0: I know, a lot of songs there, a lot was happening.
1: Drum-packed.
0: This is your first show back from a while. What are we going to be ending on?
1: It makes you, if I've been gone for so long. We are ending on Melbourne artist Eka Vandal with their track Molly from their new album Looking for People to Unfollow.
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It's Mitch, and you've tuned in to Street Beat. I'll be here from 2 until 4. Firstly, thanks to Kayla and Renz for Radioactive. That was, of course, the Jimi Hendrix Experience. Awesome album, Electric Ladyland from 1968. Couldn't resist playing House Burning Down. So many great tracks to play from Jimmy. But yeah, that's just one of my faves. And before that, I don't know if you recognise, that was Cheech and Chong, Earache My Eye. And at the very top of that set was Crank from 1994. They're a local band, and that was theme from Crank, from the album No Garage Could Hold Them. I'll be mixing it up all through the show. But next I'm going to play some of the, I mean there's quite a lot on this weekend, but I thought I'd start with a classic track from Cosmic Psychos. They're playing tonight at the Ed Castle. This is from 1989.

Bad. Here's the number one song in Johannesburg this week. It's called I'm Bad. Colin's just after a line or something. You're right, Colin.

from 1986 as well. And before that, you heard Cosmic Psychos and the classic track Lost Cause from Go the Hack from 1989. They're playing tonight at the Ed Castle. It might be sold out. I didn't play the support because I didn't get a chance to look it up. So if I've got time, I'll have a look who the support is. But you never know, they might be releasing tickets at the door. Okay, now, on Sunday night at the Gov, the Black Angels will be playing with support from local band Night Rites. So here's a track from the album that they're going to be playing their tracks from, called Passover, released in 2006. I'm going to play the track called The Sniper at the Gates of Heaven. Thanks for tuning in, 93.7 FM.

blessings.

me. No matter what I feel, man on the street limits me real. So I'm counting on you.

You've tuned in to Street Beat. It's Mitch. I'll be here from 2 until 4. It's a great couple of tracks there from Young Charlatans, Drowned. They're both from the album called 1978. Thanks to Paul S. for putting that one in. We're thrashing it, Paul. And before that, you did hear Suicide and Cherie. That was live at CBGB's. From 1978. And before that, you heard Night Riot's local band. Track was called Black Diamond from their Nine of Swords release. And before that was the Black Angels. The Sniper at the Gates of Heaven was the name of the track from Passover from 2006. Night Riot's Black Angels be playing on Sunday night at the Gov. Yeah, I played Suicide because I did notice that Lydia Lunch will be touring. She'll be coming to Adelaide, playing at the Ed Castle. She'll be covering songs from the band Suicide. It's pretty exciting. Okay, so now continue to mix it up. Enjoy these two great tracks.

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We don't give a rat's how you get it. Just get it.

Jeremy's taking up cigarette smoking.

That was a new release from Eddie Current, Suppression Ring. Played the first track, Self Sabotage. It's from the album called In Light of Recent Events from this year. You heard from the 80s local band Foreign Body and the great track called Nothing Yet. I did play I'm Shaken. That was live from 1980, the Sunny Boys. And on Saturday night, Jeremy Oxley will be at the Gov, also with the Painters and Dockers. I don't know if they're doing, sounds like they might be doing some Sunny Boys tunes, if I'm correct. Before the Sunny Boys, you heard Chicks on Speed. That was Shooting from the Hip from the release called 99 Cents from 2003. Band's a mix of Australian, States and German members. You also heard at the very top of the set from Hee Haw from 1979, the track called Happy Birthday from the Birthday Party. I'm going to play a new release. It's a new release from Spurious. And the track's called 1,000 Years. Enjoy.

0: Exactly like that. Okay. One, two, three, four.
1: People say it's lucky, but it's fucked up.
0: Maybe like go here.
1: It's closer.
0: Not like there. Like here.
1: Wasn't that here? Further back.

Echoes in the Gloaming continues its 2026 cycle with a new disturbance. Echoes in the Gloaming, Night 5, The Threshold of Green Fire. This rite welcomes the folk electronics and spectral ambience of the art of flying kites, the only objects with their haunted post-genre art rock, and completing the convergence, the chaotic brass surrealism of Honk Donk Doot Bonk. 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Echoes in the Gloaming, Night 5, The Threshold of Green Fire. 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

Sorry, I just realised I've been on a tangent. There's quite a lot going on here at the station, but I will back announce. You just heard a short track from the Systematics. That was called Stalker Girl. It's actually from the demo from 2008. I played Outer Reach was the name of the track there from the band called She. That's from the Awesome Girls with Guitars compilation released in 2004. You heard the Contortions with the track Contort Yourself from the Awesome New York Noise compilation. Played a couple of great bands from French bands. That was Cass Product and the track called Mind. And before that was Electric Callus or Calais. Not too sure how to say these French words. Played the track called Kill Me Two Times. It's from this Awesome Punk 45. Highly recommend listening to it. You might want to purchase it. The first wave of French punk from 1977 to 1980. I only played two of those bands on there. But there are 19 tracks on this Punk 45. Les Punks. Okay, and then I played a track, a nice short track from Bestie H. People Say He's Lucky, and their assumption is correct. From some of his great tracks from 2005 to 2015, you heard Ebop, local artist, and the track called Pigeon from the awesome single he put out. I think it might have been last year. And you heard the new release called Downtown Ricky. Played the track called Downtown Ricky, and that was from Ricky Albeck. And at the very top of that set, I played Spurious. New track called 1,000 Years. Another great local band. Okay, it's coming up to 11 minutes to 4. So I'm just trying to think of your last track. Have a great weekend, everyone. Thanks for tuning in. Stay tuned because the Passenger's up next from 4 to 5. You've got Neighbourhood Watch, local and live. So let me see. It really has to be Destroy All Monsters. And the awesome track, timeless track, Bored. And then you'll get a surprise track at the end. Okay, take care. I'll be back next week. You tuned in to Street Beat with Mitch. See you later.

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Hey, this is Alex from the City of Adelaide, here with you on 3D Radio to talk about an upcoming festival next weekend called Make Music Day. I'm going to be with you for the hour, chatting about some of the acts that are going to be performing, playing some of our favourite songs by them. This first song is by a band that I think represents the creative Adelaide community incredibly well. They're called Swapmeet, and I think that they're a fantastic band that's going from strength to strength. Here's their song, I Know.

Hey, this is Alex from the City of Adelaide with you for the next hour on The Passenger. I'm here to chat to you about a great festival that's happening next Saturday. It's completely free from midday to midnight. It's an inclusive citywide festival celebrating Adelaide as Australia's only UNESCO City of Music. For one day, 40 venues across the CBD and North Adelaide are going to open their days for a full day of live music, from relaxed daytime coffee sets to late night performances. I'm here with Kelly, and we're going to play through some of the songs that our band's going to be performing on the day. We had My Cherie with Stuck Inside My Head. Cherie is an incredible local performer who's been around Adelaide for ages, just creating incredible music. An underrated guitarist as well, I will say. An incredible voice, but when you see Cherie live, she absolutely rips, and kind of just wanted to pay attention to that. Before that, we had Adelaide Afrobeat Collective with Lagos Car. They're another incredible band that are going to be performing at the Archer. They're so much fun, so much like infectious energy, and I think there's about 12 members or something, so that's going to be an incredible one to see. And opening up the show, we had Swap Meet with I Know. I think Swap Meet, they're really dear to my heart, because seeing Venus and the others in that band kind of come so far in the Adelaide scene is such a journey to kind of be a part of. And I feel like it really represents the kind of camaraderie of the Adelaide community and what things are possible here, because the Adelaide community is such a lovely creative space. Everyone leans on each other and influences each other. I find it really kind of inspiring to be a part of. Speaking of inspiring, we've got some great tracks coming up. Up next, an emerging band called Pearly Stars. Fifi, shout out, love you. This one is called Pearl.

Hey, this is Alex from the City of Adelaide. I'm with you for the next hour playing you some songs. That was Eliza Dixon with Sunset and Terry's Pocket with Terry's Stomp. Both of these bands are going to be playing as part of Make Music Day next weekend, which is a free festival across 40 venues. There's going to be an insane amount of performers. I think it's over 360 individual performers, 107 acts. It's going to be wild. You have to jump onto the City of Adelaide website. You can make a plan there. The lovely team in marketing have put together this website. You can kind of click through, find a bit of a plan, do a little map and get and see as many things as possible. Funny thing about Terry's Pocket, our lovely Lord Mayor is a big fan. Apparently saw them at Dougstock and is a big fan. So jump and check them out with Eliza Dixon at the Howling Owl. It's going to be a bit of a groovy lineup. So yeah, head there. Kelly and I just hanging out here, talking about the festival, talking about some of the bands that are playing and some of the really interesting venues. Speaking of interesting venues, East End Flower Market will be a bit of a hot spot on the day. We've got a really stacked lineup there of some alternative folk artists, and Naomi Keat will be playing. And here's a track by Naomi here called Green Hill.

0: The Recklick Community Cup 2026. 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

Hey, this is Alex from the City of Adelaide with you for the hour, playing some songs for bands that are performing as a part of Make Music Day, a festival happening next weekend. We're really excited about it. Just then we had Nat Luna with Off My Chest. I met Nat a few years ago. They played the first Make Music Day and have gone on to play another program that the City of Adelaide do called Music in the Square. They're an incredible performer. I think in person, there's this kind of really beautiful kind of energy that comes off the stage that you have to see to kind of, you know, get your head around it. They're really, really incredible. We also have Jack Ray with Mr. Kerouac and Naomi Keat with Greenhill. All of these performers are going to be playing at the East End Flower Market, which is one of the kind of really unique venues on the day of the over 40 that we're going to be having. It's really, really cool to partner with some of the businesses in the City of Adelaide. And, you know, they're really, really enthusiastic about supporting the local community and the local music scene. And it's just really lovely to kind of put a bunch of performers that kind of have a bit of a similar vibe in a really beautiful spot such as the Flower Market. There's going to be a bunch of different venues, everything from kind of the Eastern Flower Market that we just said, all the way through to pubs, and there's the Adelaide Migrant Resource Centre. They're going to have a really incredible lineup. I think if you are interested in jumping on and having a look at any of these free shows, jump onto the City of Adelaide website, or maybe just Google Make Music Day 2026 and have a look at some of these. I think we're going to jump into some more tracks now. We have Rob Edwards with Maybe. Rob's going to be playing one of the pubs, and I think it's just a really great fit for that kind of energy. Has really lovely music. He's doing really well in the US, and he's a really lovely guy, so we'll jump in here with Maybe.

Hey, this is Alex from the City of Adelaide, and I am the passenger today on 3D Radio. I'm just hanging out here playing some great tracks from some bands that are going to be playing a part of Make Music Day Festival next weekend. So Kelly and I are having a chat about it while some of the songs are playing, getting really excited and just talking about how much is actually on. It's kind of wild, actually. And, you know, the three tracks we just played is kind of a really great representation of the mixed bag. You know, we had Nelson Dialect and Al and Attack Kid, Socrates, Sunset Cities, and that was Oh Baby. Al and Attack Kid, fantastic producer, friend of mine, Faz. You know, it's really interesting talking about the Adelaide music community. I met Faz in the hardcore scene about, 10 years ago, and he was playing big heavy riffs, and just really interesting hearing him kind of drift into hip-hop and collaborating with people like Nelson, who's, I think, over in London right now. I don't know, man. Those guys are crazy, just doing some really amazing things. They're going to be playing at Honey Dripper, which is a really, really cool new venue, which has got a big emphasis on just, like, sound. I think they've got, like, some wild speakers there and a really great vinyl collection. And, yeah, Nelson will be performing there, so make sure you check that out. I think before that we had the Empty Threats with Hope Deny off their new record, Happy Birthday. Empty Threats are going to be playing as part of a curated lineup from Runt Records, which we're really excited about, with a few other bands at the Metro, everyone's favorite place, the Metro. Just like a really, really cool place to have an all-ages show, I think, because a lot of bands, when they're starting off and they're kind of, got a few songs together and feeling really good about it, like, where am I going to play? And I feel like the Metro is just like such a sick place because they're really, really open to facilitating new music. And that's another thing Kelly and I were talking about before as well, because, we're talking about all these bands and how fantastic they are, but the institutions that they're playing in are also a really, really big part of it. And I think places like the Metro kind of represent that Adelaide community really well. Before that, we had Rob Edwards with Maybe. I did say that Rob was playing at the pub, and I feel like that was probably a bit general because there's a few of those. He's playing at the Gilbert. That's going to be a really, really great lineup. I did have the lineup here to kind of talk through that with you, but I've lost it. Actually, here we go. Got it. Here we go. Rob Edwards, Sonia Smith, El Coyote, and Bush de La are going to be playing at the Gilbert Street Hotel. So that's going to be a really, really great one. Look, I think my time's up here. They're going to get rid of me, which is probably for the best, let's be honest. But I just want to say thanks so much for having me. Thanks so much for listening to these songs. And as 3D always does, just supporting local South Australian music. I think this is a really, really great opportunity to get out there next weekend and just experience a free program of incredible music across all, pretty much every genre you could possibly think of, and bands ranging from emerging artists, just giving it a go and getting started, all the way up to some artists that are traveling the whole world touring, such as Coldwave, who we've got up next. But before we sign off, I just want to say shout out to my team at the City of Adelaide. We've got Felicity and Lilith, just incredible friends and incredible collaborators, and it's such a joy working on this stuff together. Just going through the lineup here, it's kind of lovely to have the opportunity to work with all these incredible artists as a job. And also shout out Adam for letting us do that. Thanks so much. I'm Alex from the City of Adelaide. Go to Make Music Day next weekend. It's going to be awesome. Here's Coldwave with The Ants.

what's on this week at the Wheatsheaf Hotel, Feverton. Wednesday, the 10th of June, Becky Cole's Family Jam is sold out. Friday, Feeling of Fall and TV Therapy. Saturday, Andrew J. Rodder's Random Strangers and Falling In. And on Sunday, Green Circles and Mass Wisteria from 4 o'clock. The Wheatie, proudly supporting 3D Radio.

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Great. I hope you're having a good Friday afternoon. This is Neighbourhood Watch, and I'll be with you through till 6:30 PM. And thank you to the passenger and all else and everyone. Big thank you to Kelly, and yeah. Few tracks we started the show off today was George Oatley at the top with For Ted, had Swerve Driver, Rave Down, and Eddy Current Suppression Ring with new one from them, Turtle, from the new album, which Kelly has put on. And it's an awesome song, so I'm looking forward to listening to that whole album. Apparently, rumours they might be coming to Adelaide, but I'm not sure how true or I can verify anything, so don't hold me accountable. But hopefully, fingers crossed. Anyway, it's about 5:15. My name's Rob. And let's play some more music. Going to start this bracket off with Mo, M-H-O, and his song Surrender. He'll be playing tonight at the Grace Emily. So you can check him out.

Yeah.

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That just there is Christopher Cross, Sailing. And before that, we had The Cure, A Forest from 17 Seconds. And then a little bit of Empty Threats, you know. Got this beautiful album of theirs, Happy Birthday, on vinyl. And you just can't really go wrong because it's on vinyl, it's Empty Threats, and it's local. So it's a good time. Good time all around, really. So yeah, we had Feel the Conversation and Bus Stop. And right, then we had Sweeney with 45 from their album Exquisite Introversions, and Mo Surrender with from his EP Om. Wow. What's happening? Just enjoying a Friday afternoon, hey? I feel like I'm just talking to myself, but I kind of am, but I'm also talking to you. It's always a pleasure to have you with me for however long you can be with me, whether it's just a car ride or you're kicking back on your porch and enjoying the early feelings of a storm. Just playing music, enjoying a nice cool drink and watching the world go by, hey? We're going to stick around Adelaide and we'll play a bit of Workhorse. This is Chain.

Gratitude for travel. Movement between this and that. The distance away to reflect how the mind breathes differently. To listen for what's not yelling. No voices in my head. A sense of all rightness. The pacing of people unfrightened by fascist greed. A concern for the earthness of us. A longing to be connected together. Offline gestures. The dimples of improvised grins. Tears glowing beneath the shutters of eyes. Wide open windows gazing back at you. Each person as portal and premonition of a timeless time. A diaspora of sisterhood awaiting your arrival. Anticipation. Homes away from home. Fathers of fascination flirting with someone else's daughter. It never gets old, does it? To be parentless and see family in every person. The choice and unchoosing. People who don't love you back, not the same. Brothers who only see a meal ticket or maid or sum of body parts. Silly enough to believe in the goodness despite all experiences to the contrary. I'd rather be unchanged by the courage of my heart. The wish for collaborators willing to traverse realms within and without, together. Every show to be confronted and in spirit, withness, to bear with. The solidarity of sound. When you can hear a hand being held, a struggle shouldered by the sharing between us, America is a spell, a hex or hell, unless among the kindred few folk of fellowship, a way of willing through, by kissing the ground for gratitude to be aware of the interdependence. A suffering caused by our ignorance. To be away is to be better with. Withness. Here we are. Here we are. Each here is an invitation. There's no such thing as a stranger if you're honest. Every place has a relative awaiting your return.

world according to your mom doing the washing. 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You pay her a dollar. You get her to do your mate's washing. Your mate pays you $50. Communism. Your mom does the washing. You do the washing. 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Socialism. Your mom does the washing. You do the cooking. 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Fascism. Your mom does the washing, and you are obsessed with her nose. 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Something must be done, you say. 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Libertarianism. Your mom does the washing. You believe you did the washing. 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

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It's in the Constitution. 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

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Africanism. 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When I bring the basket, mama puts the washing in. 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

Mum Does the Washing by Joshua Idahan from the Mum Does the Washing EP. Oh, it's a good one, hey? Ground Sound. Went over to Kingston, Jamaica for a little 2 minutes and 54 seconds there. That's a great little outfit, Ground Sound, and their song Trod from the album Work in Progress. Had Steve Spacek in there, some nice, beautiful vinyl we just got into the studio. They don't know. That's Feet, the legendary Common, Raphael Sadik and Ladisi off the album Blue Room. Had Aja Monet from Los Angeles with Witness, with some beautiful spoken word gems. And that's from her latest album, The Color of Rain. And Roberta Flack in there, The Ballad of Sad Young Men and Workhorse up the top. And that was the bracket. Hey, hey. Oh, it's 3D. 93.7 if you've just stumbled upon us. It's nice. My name's Rob. It's Neighbourhood Watch. I played this in part. Maybe last week, maybe the week before. I don't know. Weeks are weird and things blur. But like, let's get another listen because it deserves a full... deserves a full listen, you know. This is Ian Pauley and Vanask. Be with you for another 24 minutes to be exact. Then off to the Grace for some good live music.

0: We Are All Ants finds itself at the Grace Emily Hotel on Friday the 19th of June. Five femme, gender non-conforming experimental artists performing solo, dialing up amp volumes, plugging in pedals, carving out soundscapes, casting spidery webs, crooning, shouting, weeping. Grace Vandals, Anya Anastasia, Jamie Lehner, Emerald, Alicia Budd. 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

This here is Christy Essien Igbokoe, and You Can't Change a Man. And I apologize to have to cut into that one, but I'm short on time and I've got one more track for you. But yeah, we have Discarded, local producer, before that with Jesus Is My Lawyer. Bob Sinclair, The Ghetto Downtown, the At Jazz remix. And Ian Pooley, Vanesque Since Then. Hope you got a little bit of a boogie on during that time.

Yeah, but that's all I have for you tonight, and I hope you have a wonderful weekend. I'm going to leave you with one more track. This is The Clash, The Call Up. See ya.

0: We Are All Ants finds itself at the Grace Emily Hotel on Friday the 19th of June. Five femme, gender non-conforming experimental artists performing solo, dialing up amp volumes, plugging in pedals, carving out soundscapes, casting spidery webs, crooning, shouting, weeping. Grace Vandals, Anya Anastasia, Jamie Lena, Emerald, Alicia Budd. We Are All Ants at the Grace Emily Hotel on Friday, 19th of June. 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

Good evening, you're listening to 3D Radio 93.7 FM, and we're just starting local and live this Friday, the 12th of June. I had trouble remembering what month it is for a second, but we just heard the Sunny Boys with Alone With You, and tomorrow, Saturday the 13th of June, at the Gov, Painters and Dockers plus Jeremy Oxley from the Sunny Boys with Velvet Moth support. Sounds interesting. I hope everybody's having a wonderful weekend or start of the weekend so far. I have had a great week and hanging out with this guy who was wearing a Sacrificial Larynx t-shirt and then encountering the singer from Sacrificial Larynx later on in the night. So this song, which you can catch them tomorrow night in the metro. This is, wait a second. This is Beautiful Day by Sacrificial Larynx. 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

Welcome back. You're listening to 3D Radio, local and live. I'm Suni, hosting. We are almost halfway through the bracket. And next week, we are changing. Charlotte will be hosting for the next 2 weeks. And yeah, so please enjoy that. We just heard Bag with Insanity Breakdown. And Bag are playing tonight at the Grace Emily with OSC and MHO. And before that, we heard Chatpile from America, I think. And that was Deep Blue, a new single from them. And you can celebrate their new music on their Australian tour Tuesday the 16th of June at Lion Arts Factory. And with local support, Rocky's Pride and Joy. Before that was Awnings with their new single Doggy Dog World, and they're playing tomorrow, Saturday the 13th of June, at Rhino Room with Healer, Blinder and Blue Hour. So catch them and Awnings tomorrow at Rhino. First up in there was Sacrificial Larynx with Alone With You from their Critical Sleep Theory EP. Shout out to the singer of Sacrificial Larynx and that dude wearing the Sacrificial Larynx t-shirt. Yeah. So I'll be playing a little bit more chill indie for a bit. This next track is Oblivia Gene, and it's a recording from 3D's Alive from Studio 3. Catch it Wednesday night, 8 p.m. I can't think of who's on the coming week, but tune in for it. So, yeah, and some Even Hannah and Egoism coming up. This is Oblivia Gene with The Worst Thing Live. 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

You're listening to 3D Radio. We're here on Local and Live tonight, and welcome back. We just heard Egoism with Time for the Needy, and that was the newest single from them. And they are a they are from Sydney, and they are playing for tomorrow. Sorry, Saturday the 13th of June at the Austral. And they are playing with the Genevieves and Ebop. And also, I forgot earlier to actually mention the gig that Sacrificial Larynx were playing. So Saturday the 13th of June at the Hotel Metro with Bark, Sacrificial Larynx, and UMAT. So for earlier on there. And the song before that we heard was called Chapter 1 by Even Hannah. Also a new release. And they are releasing that single tomorrow, the 13th of June, at Jive with Loader Lane and The Fuss. And before that, first up in the bracket, we heard the Live from Studio 3 recording of Oblivia Jean, Worst Thing. And Oblivia Jean are playing for this this kind of cool festival on tomorrow, the 13th of June, at Three Brothers Arms in Macclesfield. So that starts in the afternoon. The lineup goes Badland Caravan, Oblivia Jean, The Lockie George Band, Albatross, Car Accident, The Celines, Jaded Earth, and Will Everest. And I'm notified that free camping is available in the venue grounds. And do check out for all your elaborate and comprehensive gig requirements, check out Spozza's Rant on Facebook. Anyhow, I'm going to play a couple of tracks. I'm going to play a track by Larson, as they are playing tomorrow night at the Exeter with Dropsync, and also Flangipani's track, as they're playing tomorrow also at the Grace Emily. But I will preface this songs with a bit of a tale. The Larson track I'm going to play is Pepe Sylvia, which I'm sure many would recognise as a reference to Always Sunny. It's Always Sunny in Philadelphia. But the Flangipani's track that I want to play is called Wow, and capitalized W, which some people might know stands for World of Warcraft. And I put the linked the two together because in World of Warcraft, I don't know if there's many gamers, there's a little bird that sits on your head, and you can go and collect different outfits for Pepe the bird. So Pepe is a reference to Mongo McMichael, a famous wrestling announcer that had a little chihuahua, and he was always in like little different costumes and be shaking, and that chihuahua's name was Pepe. So this next track is Pepe Sylvia by Larson. You're listening to 3D Radio.

Welcome back. You're listening to 3D Radio, coming out to the end of Local and Live with Best Kept Secret up next. And we just heard Captain Hellfire and the Wretched Brethren. What happens at sea stays at sea. And before that was Flangipanis with Wow. And Larson, first up, Pepe Silvia. Catch Captain Hellfire and the Wretched Brethren and the Operators and Passion Pop Music tomorrow, Saturday the 13th of June at Arthur Art Bar. Catch Flangipanis tomorrow night, also Saturday the 13th of June at the Grace Emily. And it appears to be their final show, so yeah, catch it while it lasts. And that applies to all good things in life in general. Along with Stabitha and the Knifey Wifeys and Witch Spit. And also on Saturday the 13th of June, you can catch Larson and Drop Sync at the Exeter. That's a free entry show. And I think that, yeah, I will leave you in this last bracket with a few tracks, but I have just a couple of other gigs that I'd like to mention. Friday the 12th of June, that is tonight, at Trinity Sessions, The Wrong Road are doing a double single launch, releasing Take the Wrong Road and Little Victories, and they will be playing with The Public Eye. Sunday the 14th of June at The Wheat Sheaf, Green Circles and Mass Wisteria, which also is free entry. And Tuesday the 16th of June, wait, I'm sure I meant to say Wednesday. Yeah, at Somewhere House. Somewhere Sessions open mic with Dexter Lave, Alex Roberts and Daniel Heath. And Dexter, his band is called Sun Glare, and they're new, and you should check them out. I should check them out too, to be honest with you. Yeah, because I've seen him play, and very talented person, individual. And yeah, so, and other gigs that I'm going to play you of music from, there is Echoes in the Gloaming, which is tonight at Rhino Room. It's the fifth edition of Echoes in the Gloaming. More specifically, it's at Low Life Basement Bar. And it features The Art of Flying Kites, The Only Objects, and Honk, Donk, Doot, Bonk. And I will play Drummond Bass from Honk, Donk, Doot, Bonk. Not sure if that, I think that might have been the Live from Studio 3 recording as well. And the other gig that I wanted to mention, last but not least, at tomorrow, the 13th of June, at Sharehouse Syndicate, fundraiser show for Sharehouse and Purutlawadi Collective, my apologies. So, that is starting, there apparently is an open jam / gear nerd workshop, 4 to 6 p.m., and the gig is 6 to 10. So you can catch Tarp, Amamanita, Axe, Glass Seer, Eyes More Skull Than Eyes, Anonymy, and White Columns. So I'll play a track by Eyes More Skull Than Eyes called Altruist and send you off into your weekend with many potential gigs to attend. Catch Charlotte next week on Local and Live. Catch Stedge on Best Kept Secret up next. 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This is Honk Donk Doot Bonk with Drummond Bass.

0: Echoes in the Gloaming continues its 2026 cycle with a new disturbance. Echoes in the Gloaming, Night 5, The Threshold of Green Fire. 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Echoes in the Gloaming, Night 5, The Threshold of Green Fire. 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

0: 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My name is Dej, and we got my man Dan in the house.
1: Yeah, back again.
0: What's up, man?
1: Awfully hot day today.
0: It is
1: for winter.
0: Yeah,
1: it's crazy.
0: How's the week been?
1: Yeah, good. Busy. We're getting ready for Illuminate Adelaide because I produced that, and we're doing the big night visions in the Botanic Garden. So it's all happening.
0: Oh yeah, dope. To get some hip hop playing to that,
1: like some I'll take like that on DMX. Board. We'll do a different night maybe one time.
0: like a DMX theme night. Everything's blood red.
1: Oh jeez, okay. It's been dark.
0: Lazy Grey, we just heard with "That's What Rap Is About" from a band in Queensland, and would you play them before?
1: Before that was a producer Trillmatic featuring Conway, and that was "Come Get With Me." Before that was Wiz with "Going for the Killing" featuring Sazon, the Lyrical Spice. I don't even know where I'd come across that, but it's a dope track. And of course, we were talking about Dilated Peoples, which led that with "The Platform," classic track, classic album.
0: So good, that beat.
1: And then KC the Rookie with MC, and to open the show was Edo G with "Ridiculous" featuring Crumb Snatcher and Jay Song.
0: Nice. All right, we are gonna go to a common track from "One Day It'll All Make Sense." This is G.O.D. "Gaining One's Definition" featuring CeeLo. We are on till 9 p.m. Stay tuned.

taking its toll, but not controlling my soul. 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

0: 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Make sure you download that 3D Radio app and you can listen back to this and any other show on the station for the last 4 weeks. And you just heard a classic, Warren G with Regulate from Defunct Era, and that had Nate Dogg.
1: And before that, we had Posse Shot with Fire and Ice off their PS4 Operation Burner. Finster Bundy, Feel the High. Jake, GHNM and Bubble Wild with The Next Level. What else we have before that, Steve?
0: Oh, yeah. We had Sia and Yeshua Dupoi D with Gravity from the Visuals Anthology, and Street Reporters there. I think the other dude's name is Bazooka Joe Gotti, but it's Genesee in that group. And that track was Desert Sands and, from America Undercover. We will say, I announced that Common and CeeLo classic before that. And you got a track queued up?
1: I do. We're going to go with a guy, Supreme Cerebral, with Dart Assassins featuring Vinny Vendetta. Stay tuned. This is Best Kept Secret. I'm Dan.
0: Stedge.
1: That's it.
0: On to 9 p.m.

0: to the Best Kept Secret on 3D Radio 93.7. I'm Dan, guesting here for the last 2 weeks with Stedge, the main man on the boards.
1: Dan was the originator of BKS. He even came up with the name.
0: And did the intro beat, and we actually had Sanchez do the cuts on that many moons ago.
1: And then after you'd made that beat, we, like, you didn't know it had even been sampled, but we'd worked out that it had been sampled a couple of times.
0: Definitely.
1: But we won't mention where it was sampled. But what did we just hear, bro?
0: That last track was The Alcoholics with The Next Level featuring Diamond D, and it was a remix by HDZ. Before that was Acrobatic with Internet MCs, Navy Blue with Ritual off of Navy's Reprise. Leading that one was Huss Kingpin with Knight Rider from Threesome, Dirty Secrets, and BG Knockout.
1: BG Knockout and Dresda. Bit of West Coast there with Compton and Watts.
0: And Boldy James, All the Way Out from Killing Nothing with Real Bad Man, who did all the beats on that album.
1: Oh, cool. Yeah, that was banging. We had Mobb Deep with the Frankenstein remix of Shook Ones, which is Shook Ones Part 3 from the remix album.
0: And that was the took us to the talk break. So that's it. It's a wrap.
1: Cool. All right, we better play another track. I was going to queue up something else, but we only have a few minutes before Jukebox Jungle, so stay tuned. But I'm going to play C-Ray's Walls with Degrees from Singular.

0: of this week at the Hotel Metropolitan. Experimental night on Wednesday, June 10, with Leitmotiv Limbo and Stackhat Dildo. Nebel Regan, TV Therapy and Avery on Thursday, June 11. Adam Weber and the Ashes, Axe in the Ivory and Alan Grillo on Friday, June 12. Bark, Sacrificial Larynx and Umat on Saturday, June 13. And Double Vision and Moss on Sunday, June 14 from 3 p.m. Coming soon to the Metro, The Empty Threats on 20th of June and Fonzo Stonewall Jackson on 31st. 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

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I know what you're thinking. Is it tuned to 93.7 or some other station? Well, to tell you the truth, in all this excitement, I've kind of lost track myself. 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

Aujourd'hui, c'est l'anniversaire du panneau de signalisation qui a semé le stress, la confusion et la pagaille générale pour pratiquement tous qui vivent notre merveilleux pays. 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

This is 3D Radio. You're tuned to The Endless Pause Show with me, Todd. Local artist we heard just then, it was Rainier from the release Give Up. I played the track It Will Never Go Away. Before that was Reductionist. The track was Energy Field Refolding from a release called Energy Field. Takoro Wahonen was before that with A600W from an album called Bing Industries. Also played Poppy Aykroyd, Between Two Worlds, from her album Liminal. Tonight's show started off with another local one. It was White Columns, Joy Times 2, from Desire Lines. I go to another local one now. This is Chambers. From Music for Yoga, it's the Warrior Pose.

That was Julian Lever with the track Flight Fall. And you're tuned to the Endless Pause Show with me, Todd. Before Julian, I played Vicky Hallett with A Sound That No Longer Exists. Before that one was Jackie O'Reilly with Quiet Constellation. A couple of local ones before that, we had Luka Kesevic, Slow Orbit Descent 8. From Radio Music. Opting Out were there too with Us, and I started off with Chambers, the Warrior Pose from Music for Yoga. It's close to the end of the show, got about half an hour to go. Play a couple more and start with Fiel. The track At the First Clear Word from the release All in the Same Room.

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1: With three dimensions.
0: Yeah, that's right.
1: Actually, there's the other one. 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

G'day, this is Tim Oxley here. Guess what? You're not listening to Triple J. You're not listening to Triple R. You're not listening to Triple Z. You are listening to 3D, Adelaide's best radio station. 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
0: Do your thing. Your thing, my thing.

0: 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Free the mayhem in your mind. Release the need inside of you.
1: You're getting sucked up.
0: Because the crowd's so loud. Do your thing, do your thing.
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0: I gotta let it all out and do my thing. Boom, boom, boom, and a bang, bang, bang. Boom, bang, boom, bang, bang. Boom, bang, boom, bang, bang.
3: Do your thing,
0: yeah.
3: Do your thing. You make my body sing. Do your thing.
0: Yeah. Clap your hands.
3: Do your thing. Your thing, my thing. Ow, ow, ow, ow. Yeah. Let me see you do your thing now. Yeah. Let me see you do your thing now. Yeah. Let me see you do your thing now.
4: Dum, dum, dum, dum, dum, dum, dum.
3: Yeah.
0: Clap your hands.
3: Do your thing.
0: You got this new thing, new swing, new thing, new swing.

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0: 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Do your thing,
1: yeah.
0: Do your thing, your thing, my thing, oh, oh, oh.

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Book of Transmissions, chapter 93, verse 7. And the receiver spake, and said, Blessed are the listeners, for they shall reap the bounteous harvest of music and entertainment that 3D doth provide. And especially blessed are the subscribers, who doth tithe a part of their worldly goods that 3D may endure, and continue to broadcast to all believers. For they shall inherit the transmission, and shall join the ranks of the highly exalted and cool. Here endeth the lesson.

the $64,000 question. You got seconds left to live your life. 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
0: Pero piensa que es muy importante mirar para adelante.

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My name is Rudolf Schnitzelberger, renowned ear, nose and throat specialist. I see your ears are tuned to 3D radio. And you might think it is large, green and gooey and hanging from my nose, but it's not.

I'd have to eat humble pie if I wanted to be free. There was no doubt I was in a jam. I couldn't afford another clash with the police. I said to myself, Nick, you're really at an all-time low, playing dropkick with the Murphys down at the corner shop. But wasting time was for monkeys and gorillas. Damned if I wasn't going to turn off the television and concentrate on getting some verve into my writing. Inspiration could sometimes be a blur, but my muse was 3D radio. Head there first. That was a cure. I don't need a first aid kit to know that. 3D radio, never less than Jake. No more pulp for me, and it might even fix my broken social scene.

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0: 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So you should go out, listen to Missile Studs. Even then, your life means nothing because you are really pathetic.
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look a here now, man, I done told you one time, I ain't gonna tell you no more. Leave my wife alone. I take you in and you wore my clothes. You spend my money. You slept in my bed. 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Next time I tell you, I'm gonna use my rod. 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

0: 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And what you're listening to right now is the Four Course Breakfast on this Saturday morning. I'm Harold Micklewhite.
1: I'm Clementine Peel.
0: And we'll be with you through till 11 o'clock. We started at 8 with fish trap, crayfish samba, and moved on to four more things. We had Maisie B with Brighter Than You Know from the Izu Sessions. We had Isabel Rumble with Patience, Peaceful Breathing, Slow. Welcome to Saturday morning. That moment of peace before you have to race out and do everything on Saturday morning.
1: Just a very small moment of the day. Love it.
0: But and then Mama's Broke with Heaven and Bitty Booker with Love is Like a Swallow in the Spring.
1: That's a very, very gentle introduction to the day.
0: The day doesn't go always like that, but I do like having a gentle start to the day.
1: I think it's definitely going to build up today.
0: And the wet and everything.
1: Yeah, it's very rainy outside. I hope that wherever you are, you're keeping dry, or you might not have got out of bed yet. I hope you're sitting up in bed with a cup of tea, enjoying that very, very gentle introduction to your day. Mm. So.
0: Do you have a story for us?
1: I do have a story. Having just said that, I hope you're not having your breakfast. So if you are, swallow.
0: Perhaps for me, perhaps the quietness kept you in bed for that moment longer.
1: Yeah, perhaps a good idea. Anyway, meat's not all that good for you anyway. So this is a story, it's related to the World Cup, which as many of you will know, the Soccer World Cup is on at the moment. This story was before it started. It's just to give you an indication, so you might want to put your breakfast down. A Bavarian sausage queen makes meat footballers for World Cup.
0: Yum.
1: Yum. Yum. So the World Cup has kicked off. Millions of fans are expected to have tuned in, I think, so far, as Mexico faces off against South Africa. Well, I think Mexico won. I think this was a couple of days ago.
0: So you're better informed than I am.
1: Yeah. Mm. Well, yes. Thank you. Thank you to the soccer supporters for keeping me up to date on world news and world issues. Now, just saying, Harold, as we or watch in delight or horror, whatever, in the weeks to come, won't just be the players dribbling this year, as one meat-loving football fan has come up with a banger of a halftime snack. Julia Boywell, the 11th Bavarian Weisswurst queen, is making white sausages shaped like footballers at her family butcher near Rittersbach in Germany. She's the 11th Bavarian Vice First Queen.
0: Okay, well, she's doing well.
1: Yes, consistent, yeah. I would say, consistent. So. She says, the World Cup is taking place in the summer and that's definitely barbecue season. We sat down as a team and thought, what can we make for the barbecue using Vice First? The result is a footballer-shaped sausage. I wish I could show you the image.
0: With or without a ball?
1: She's made little balls separately.
0: And so you can have them dribbling the ball.
1: Yeah. The footballers look like some sort of weird logo. You know when a gingerbread man doesn't really work at Christmas? Well, they're sort of like that.
0: You're so full of praise
1: for her. Good job. They've made a footballer-shaped sausage kicking a Franconian bratwurst ball, held together with a green cocktail stick. Nice. Classy.
0: You've got your cocktail stick to hold the ball with.
1: Yeah, nice. To make the sporty sausages, Julia, decked out in a tiara, Vice First Queen sash and food hygiene gear, I mean, like she's so professional, covers all the bases, pipes Vice First pulp into footballer-shaped moulds, laid out on a tray, decorated to look like a pitch. Once I've piped them all out, I'll smooth the surface nice and even, She adds, I'm not sure I'm not going to be sick, Harold. I'll just have a deep breath. Then it's over to the kettle where the meat is steamed. Yum. Once cooked, the smell, I think, would be delicious. Or another word. Once cooked through, Julia spears the footballer's foot with the cocktail stick and attaches the all-important ball. Then it's grilling time. Oh, it's getting better. Julia cooks the footballers over indirect heat. I think this is if you were planning to make them at home. This is really good recipe advice, cooking advice.
0: Yes, you could work out how to do it yourself.
1: Yeah. She does it for 7 minutes over indirect heat and says they pair perfectly, bit of alliteration, with a pretzel stick topped with butter. As if your heart isn't already in overdrive. Showing off her creation, Julia chows down the bratwurst ball. I wish you, that's a gem we've missed. Julia chows down the bratwurst ball, gobbling it up in one bite.
0: Yum.
1: So just in case you're worrying about, or not worrying, but we're interested, curious about the Vice First Queen competition. The Bavarian Vice First Queen is chosen each year to reign over the region's famous veal and pork sausage, named for its pale colour. Seasoned with parsley, lemon, mace, onions, ginger and cardamom. There you go. Enjoy your breakfast.
0: Oh, I would. I'd be quite happy to add that to the bacon and eggs and everything.
1: Yeah. I'm just barely keeping the nausea at bay here.
0: Well, moving on, we've got Paula Standing with Brand New Day.
1: Lovely.

0: Harold and Clementine with you on the four-course breakfast this morning on 3D Radio 93.7 FM. And we were listening to bracket of three songs there, beginning with Paula Standing, Brand New Day from a thing called Pink Feather Dress. We had Marina Anthea in the middle with Wash You Out from Flora, and a single at the end, Ella Hooper with Growing Up Is Hard to Do. It's, as you know, because we did a World Cup story just before, it's the World Cup.
1: And it is.
0: I've got a number of stories about the World Cup this morning. I'll follow up with one now, where it's from the Daily Star, one of the sort of tabloids in the UK. Bloke builds £6,000 World Cup grandstand for 400 fans, already fully booked. So this is Paul Sanford. He's runs the Railway Tavern in Durham in Norfolk in the UK, and he's a patriotic landlord. He's constructed this £6,000 grandstand in his beer garden to accommodate 400 World Cup enthusiasts.
1: Oh.
0: So, you know, normally you go to the pub to watch the footy, but he wants to do more than just that. So he's put up a grandstand, big screens, and so he's got room for an extra 300 spectators in the pub, so he's going to do all right out of it. I can't do the sums, but there's 400 there and he's got 300 elsewhere, so he can allow 700 fans to watch the
1: games,
0: the British
1: British.
0: I was trying to work out what the three lions are, but that's their uniform. I think you've got those the British lions.
1: I think they're just called lions, aren't they?
0: Mm, yes,
1: because the women's team are lionesses.
0: Okay,
1: yeah,
0: right. So he's had a team of scaffolders putting up this feature, which he's now calling the World Cup Super Grandstand.
1: And
0: he's going the whole hog. He's got a VIP area.

0: name, Harry?
1: Paul Sanford.
0: Paul.
1: And he says the atmosphere will be unbelievable. We're counting the days down till it comes alive. And he, I mean, the pub supports a cancer care centre, and they raise funds for that. So that's what he's doing. But, you know, none of this will just sort of make as much room in the main bar as possible. And, you know, you can all stand and cheer. I've got an outside grandstand. I hope the weather's reasonable. But, you know, it just looks like a 1, 2, 3, 4 tier grandstand, and
0: aspirational,
1: and he wants to go for the effect of being in a grandstand to watch the footy. So good on you, bloke, building your World Cup grandstand.
0: Good on him. That's a lot of pints, Harold.
1: Yes, hadn't thought of it that way. Well, pearly stars with sympathy.

0: You're listening to the Four Course Breakfast. I'm Harold, she's Clementine, and we were listening to Living Too Late with Starting to Be from an album called Autochrome. We had Beyoncé's Fiancés with 1984, a single, and we began the bracket with Pearly Starr's Sympathy from The Greatest Gift.
1: Harold, now I've got a story here just on that enterprising theme. Our last story was about the building of the grandstand
0: The Pavona capitalizing about building a grandstand for the World Cup.
1: Well, this is enterprising, but we're going in a completely different direction. This is sort of, sorry to bring everyone down, this is about housing crisis. This is a story from the Mirror in the UK, and it is someone who's very enterprising. This is about a man who realised he was finding a lot of empty houses when he was delivering leaflets.
0: Okay.
1: I don't hate the people who deliver leaflets. I don't really like the leaflets blocking up the letterbox.
0: You don't have a sign saying no leaflets?
1: Well, it fell off and the next one didn't stick on. So that's in work in progress. Hopefully.
0: Mm-hmm.
1: So a man who realised he was finding a lot of empty houses when he was delivering leaflets started taking note of the addresses and made £3,000 from the information. Paul Dixon. Hi, Paul. The last one was a Paul as well, wasn't he?
0: Oh, yes, he was. Enterprising Pauls.
1: Found that he could make money by empty property hunting while delivering leaflets after he grew frustrated by the sheer number of vacant homes on his rounds. I mean, that would be very frustrating. I would imagine. Seems like he's got a very low frustration level.
0: I'm imagining him sort of shoving all the leaflets he can't get rid of down the drainpipe kind of thing.
1: Yeah. Armed with just his phone, Paul snapped pictures of hundreds of long-term empty properties in his home city of Lincoln, then reported them to empty property hunters, earning £20 for every genuinely empty home he reported.
0: So these are sort of real estate agents that he's reporting it to so that they can do something about letting them.
1: His income shot to four figures, well, £3,000, following the sale of two of those homes. Hunters receive 1% of the purchase price.
0: Good gracious. Yeah.
1: But this is the gorgeous bit, Harold, I think you'll agree. The income from Paul's side hustle meant that he could treat his wife, Karen. Hi, Karen. To a trip to the Dublin Racing Festival, which is a holiday that they would never have normally been able to afford. The father of one said, "We'd never normally spend that kind of money, but we had a luxury hotel suite, hospitality at the races, we went to the Guinness factory, and
0: what
1: we did all the sightseeing stuff." I mean, perfect. Absolutely perfect. It was the best holiday. It mattered more because I made this money from my little side venture and I wanted to make a memory with it. There is, an extraordinary level of detail about this, but it is interesting because obviously the story about empty homes is far bigger than just one city, Harold.
0: But nice when you can, if you hit on an idea like that and it works and you can put a few bob together.
1: Yeah, I mean, it is ironic that Britain's in the middle of a severe housing shortage and empty property hunters. Britain is in a mission to find homes for thousands of families. This is a really interesting stat. Sorry. If all the nation's empty homes were placed side by side.
0: Go to the moon and back.
1: Not quite that far. Land's End to John O'Groats and halfway back on the other side.
0: Right.
1: So, I think there's a group of them who do this now and
0: enterprising.
1: He's very enterprising. And just to let you know that on one particularly productive weekend in Grimsby, shout out to Grimsby, Paul claims to have spotted around 200 empty homes. It must have been one in 10 homes, he said. And I was wondering about this. He insists he's not going out of his way to hunt down vacant properties, but says it's just become a natural extension of his day job. Okay. Well, I thought that was worth a bit of a readout. Very enterprising.
0: Neat.
1: Harold.
0: Moving into the sort of noisy bit of the program, I've got the eddy current suppression ring with my world.

0: 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Clam with Bag I'm In from their Serious Acts, another Victorian group. And we finished up with the Young Charlatans, Hello World, from, I think it's 1978, from Hello World. I'll have to have a look at that. But both of those lots figure in the in the title and album. I might have got them round the wrong way. We'll have to just have a check on that. But it brings us up to 9 o'clock, which is time for the weather. And just looking at that, we've got the forecast for the rest of today, Saturday. We're looking at 18 and rain, with 100% chance of rain, as we were just saying, we'd noticed this. And in the 9 to 25 mil bracket, and given that it's been raining quite a lot overnight, we'll be heading positive.
1: I think they've achieved that forecast.
0: Yeah.
1: Already.
0: The more extended forecast for Adelaide, cloudy, very high chance of rain, becoming less likely late this afternoon and evening. Winds northwesterly, 25 to 35 kilometres an hour, shifting south to southwesterly, 15 to 20 kilometres an hour in the middle of the day, then becoming light in the late afternoon. Sun protection not recommended because the UV index is predicted to reach 2, which is low. And just looking at the temperatures around the place, it's 18 for Adelaide, Elizabeth, Glenelg, and then dropping down a little bit to Norlunga, which is 17, and one more again for Mount Barker, which is 16.
1: So it's quite balmy, really, isn't it, Harold? It's not really cold. It's
0: no, I'd rugged up on, you know, going to bed the other night with masses of, you know, all that sort of proper winter, and it got hot.
1: With your flannel pyjamas.
0: Kept having to throw things off. And,
1: Of course, we're both sitting here in our tropical shirts because it's so warm in here today. Tomorrow will be sunny, surprisingly, with a minimum of 8, maximum of 17, and 10% chance of rain, so not very much. Let's see how that happens. But it is going to be a rainy week. Monday, we'll have showers with a minimum of 11 and a maximum of 19, 95% chance of rain. Tuesday, minimum of 15, maximum of 20. Again, 95% chance of rain. Wednesday, minimum of 14, maximum of 20 with showers predicted again. Thursday, minimum 11, maximum of 17, showers. These are all predictions in the 90-95%. And Friday, the 19th, the minimum of 11, maximum of 15, showers again, and 90% chance of rain.
0: A wet week.
1: Wet week.
0: Except, was it
1: tomorrow? Tomorrow we're sunny.
0: Yeah, okay. We had a nice day for the weekend. We've got Fisher and Tones and I with Favour.
2: He said, tell me a story.

0: That was Rolling Blackout's Coastal Fever with Sunburned in London.
1: I guess it's possible.
0: Yeah, Australian artist. And Pnau, P-N-A-U, with Roland in the middle, a single, another single. And we began with Fisher plus Tones and I with Favour, another single. And story, it's from India, so from ndtv.com, and Blinkit, which is a quick commerce platform, so they'll deliver you groceries and things like that. Groceries, fresh produce, daily essentials, electronics, cosmetics, that sort of thing, deliver it to you in under 10 minutes. Oh. And, you know, so it's quick.
1: Wow. Yeah.
0: And they are being criticized at the moment because users have found out that typing random, so toddler-like gibberish, into its search bar triggers doesn't just go blank and sort of can't find anything. It shows chocolates and candies.
1: And
0: so
1: brilliant.
0: There's a guy called Prem Soni highlighted the issue, saying he was trying to trick his toddler into believing that the platform was all out of chocolates. So, you know, he was typing gibberish in to say, look, there isn't any. And he said he typed this gibberish in the search bar as a toddler would do, only to stumble on an array of chocolate related results. And he thought, he decided it was low key terrifying because he's thinking that his take on it is that the algorithm is appearing to intentionally target children.
1: Well, I would
0: you would
1: agree.
0: Not be surprised. And so he's saying that Blinkit knows when your toddler has your phone and it's low-key terrifying. I was trying to trick my toddler that chocolates were out of stock, so I typed gibberish the way a toddler would do into the search. And he's on X, formerly Twitter, sharing a screenshot of this Blinkit search page where the results had popular chocolate brands and rather than just nothing. He's saying, look at the exact products the app served as a fallback. And so it's one of these... X is a sort of social site, so they're quoting bits from people where it got 600,000 views and comments from social media users confirming that this was what happening, and one saying it might be the most terrifying evil thing I might have seen in this capitalist hell. Did I just uncover a dark pattern? Blinkit search is genius, also low-key creeping, true creepy, true gibberish, yeah. And it shows you all the chocolates. Blinkit saw a toddler. I just wanted to find my existence, though.
1: Oh.
0: It's going existential on us. But
1: well, yeah, I mean, you know, both terrifying and sort
0: and
1: of...
0: And damn cunning.
1: Yeah, cunning, yeah.
0: Yeah. Where are we going? We've got Mina Da Silva with Believed.